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House music was never about being loud, it was always about being right. 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It's not just a kick and a bass line anymore. 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The space between the sounds becomes just as important.

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0: And now people, this is very Manassi, no voice tonight because the loud is too big. Especially on Ibiza, thank you very much. Bye, I love Colombia people.
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1: Hello people, this is Benny Manassi. 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

This is Belly and Kerr with Tracks Mr. DJ, who combines organic Afro-inspired rhythms, melodic synths, and soulful vocals, creating a vivid connection between rhythm and emotion. It captures the exact feeling when the DJ and the dance floor become one heart.

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